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And if that's you, I want to know what you are doing this weekend. There's a ton of farmers markets. 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

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Still confused on dinner tonight? 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

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You can still go out, you can get up in time for work, and you can recover all before Saturday. Whatever you do tonight, I hope you have a great rest of

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0: It's today's Variety 101.9 The Mix, and you're now listening to the Mixed Me Music Club with McCabe and Jenny. We love to come back Sunday through Thursday nights, 9 to 11, and play you some new stuff.
1: Yeah, lots to get to tonight, including we finally have a streaming date for one of the biggest movies out there, Toy Story 5.
0: Yeah, we'll play you the song in the soundtrack, but right now is Somber. This is a song about body dysmorphia. It's called My Body Isn't Ready on The Mix.
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0: That's Ariana Grande, Hate That I Made You Love Me, on today's Variety 101.9 The Mix. And she is currently on tour right now in London for her last dates. But she was spotted there with her ex and now current boyfriend again after a decade from their initial romance, Ricky Alvarez.
1: You know, sometimes you just need that time apart.
0: That a decade?
1: That makes, you know, the love stronger.
0: Okay, well, I'm really glad she seems to be happy. They were shopping together.
1: Another thing that'll make you happy is the new Paw Patrol movie. Where are you going to find this one? 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

0: A huge congrats to Peter from Evergreen Park, Amanda from Frankfurt, Jeff from Addison, and Sierra from Rolling Meadows. Some of our Double Your Paycheck winners from earlier today.
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1: Yeah, it's one of my favorite events of the year. 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And yeah, let's see you out there. Plus, we're going to be helping out the American Cancer Society. And at the end, you get to enjoy some Chick-fil-A.
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0: 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We now have a Disney Plus streaming date for Toy Story 5.
1: Yep, it's happening on September 23rd. 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
0: I had a feeling you were going to ask if I wanted to host a movie night.
1: Yeah, have a movie night? Come on.
0: We'll see. More exciting, too, is that Taylor Swift is coming out with a music video for a piano version of this next song.
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0: 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And what a fun Vegas residency for the Backstreet Boys. They're wrapping up their last weekend at the Sphere for a while.
1: And Jenny, you did see the show. I know it's hard, but what was your one favorite part?
0: Okay, there was a part in the show where they get on the stage that elevates them. So they're like moving up and then they're eye level with you if you're in the binoculars like us.
1: Did you lock eyes with any of them?
0: I'm pretty sure Nick Carter waved at me. I don't know. It could be the person behind me, but it was cool that they like went from the ground all the way up top.
1: Well, now their latest, it's Bottle Up, the Backstreet Boys on the Mix. Something

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0: 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Hey, I'm Jenny.
1: What's going on? It's McCabe.
0: And we caught up with Stella Lefty when she was at Lollapalooza. This was a big bucket list for her because she's a Chicago native and this had been a dream for her.
2: When I was 15 years old, like everyone that I knew, like in my high school, like everyone was going. And so like everyone would wait all year. Like I remember when I would be in class and like the tickets for Lollapalooza would go on sale and like everyone was at their computer like refreshing. Like it was this dramatic thing of like who's going to get the tickets.
1: She went from attending the festival to now performing at the festival, and now she's on like a world tour. We're going to see her February 20th, Aragon Ballroom.
0: Yeah, and you'll hear this one. It is called Boston by Stella Lefty on the Mixed Me Music Club. On a

0: 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Thank you for joining us for the Big Stu Music Club, which you can always hang Sunday through Thursday nights, 9 to 11.
1: 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All right.

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2: 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You may be required to complete a W-9 form. 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
0: Isn't this exciting?
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2: 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No purchase necessary. Void where prohibited. All decisions of the mix are final.
0: 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Happy winning from the mix.
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Working? 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Or just hanging out? 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

0: 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Yeah. Variety. Yeah, it's kind of our thing.
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0: 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Variety. 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
1: Good morning. Taking a quick look at your mixed weather. Today, sunny, high around 80, getting down to 66 tonight. Tomorrow, cloudy, high near 81, and it's 67 right now on the mix.
2: The morning mix is previously recorded.
1: 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Keep it going.
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3: Yeah, because you like
1: are smoke a lot of potamus 69.
2: Oh, that's
1: at
2: a great one.
3: Hold
1: or
3: on to that.
1: Or Captain Cuddles at gmail.com, which
2: yeah.
1: Chris has been trying to shed for more than a decade.
2: It's embarrassing. You're at a, you know, a store and they ask you for your email and you got
4: to
2: tell them.
4: If you need to reach me, my email is chunkylover53@AOL.
2: At AOL, no less. Like, oh, God. Chunky Lover.
1: Oh, now you can change it and keep the same account so you will still get emails sent to the old Gmail address. If you want to do this, they say you'll be invited to enter a new username. You can click change email. You can change your email to become your primary account email while your former address will become an alternate. Just for close personal friends who understand that phase you were going through
2: hey,
1: in
2: man,
1: the mouse testicle.
2: I'll send it to mouse testicles. Don't worry. Oh, thanks, dude.
1: After making the change, you'll even be able to test it out by sending yourself an email from one address to the other.
2: What is the one super potamotamus? What is it?
3: Smoke-a-potamus.
1: Smoke a lot of potamus. 69.
3: Of course.
2: I had a friend in high school. When I was in high school applying to college, we were sort of the first age of folks that were using email as we were applying to college.
1: Yeah.
2: And our friend Mo's email was Moron. And she put it on all the applications.
3: Yeah.
2: And our counselor was like, wait. You sent your applications from Moron at, what are you doing?
1: Yeah.
2: You can't be Moron at a college.
3: Yeah.
2: So, you know, it's a good time to update.
1: It's exactly that scenario that has caused Google to say, you know what? We hear you, people. We hear you.
2: Oh, I love it.

0: secretly sexy jobs. According to surveys, these sexy jobs are doctors, teachers, firefighters, lawyers, private equity investment peoples.
1: I get that.
0: And sexiness, right? Yeah. I guess sex and success, they all go together.
1: There's something, too, like with the outfit, whether it's like the white doctor coat or the white, suit, you know what I mean?
0: Yeah, or the puffy vest and khakis. Oh, yeah. Yummy. What are the secretly sexy jobs? Actuaries, 847 says, duh. I think we all know why. They know what they're doing in the sheets.
2: The Google sheets.
0: There you go. Thank you for your time. Hockey coach, 224. Hockey coach, all right. They can blow a whistle really well. The UPS guy, 574.
1: This. Brown shorts.
0: Yeah, all year round. Kind of nice. Multiple UPS texts are coming in. That may be a Legally Blonde reference as well.
1: Mm.
0: A magician's assistant. I mean,
2: sawed in half.
0: Yeah. The only problem is they disappear on you at any moment.
2: Yeah.
0: Hi, Laura. Good morning.
3: Good morning. How are you?
0: Hey, we're great. You're in Palatine this morning. What's a secretly sexy job?
3: A mechanic.
0: Ooh, a mechanic.
3: They smell like tool oil. They've got the jumpsuit. They're a little bit dirty. And then they go take a shower.
0: Mm. Oh, yeah. Look at that. Are you with a mechanic?
3: He's incredibly handy, yes. He was a mechanic in high school and college.
0: Oh, look at this. Yeah.
1: And you're saving a lot of money. You're like, ooh, you know what's hot? All this money in my savings account.
0: Hey, can you get in there and check my brake lines? Hang on a second.
2: Ooh.
0: My wife just texted the thread and says radio hosts. So look at us, guys.
2: Yeah. Oh,
0: we're doing
2: God.
0: Yeah. She really likes you, Whip.
2: Sure.
0: She talks about you a lot.
2: Of course.
0: At weird times, too.
1: 847 librarian. There is something like it's like that old kind of joke about the librarian.
2: Sexy librarian.
0: Watch out. They know how to work.
1: And I'm going to add chef.
0: Chef, like no one wants to do in the kitchen is a sexy quality.
1: That is super hot.
0: I get that. Yeah. I want to go back to that Dewey Decimal for a second, though. I don't know if we have time. Oh, baby. These are the secretly sexy jobs.
1: You need to pay your wife back and say, sexy realtor.
0: Sexy realtor.
2: Only if you say it that way.
0: Real estate broker.

0: for you. I guess you moved on really easily.
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2: Checking out your mixed weather today, sunny, high around 80 degrees, getting down to around 66 tonight. Tomorrow, cloudy, high near 81, and it's 67 in Chicago right now on The Mix. Oh.

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1: Good morning. It's Chris, Nikki, and Whip in The Morning on The Mix.
2: Oh, be warned. We have so many great warning labels happening right now.
1: If you came with a warning label, what would it be? Oh, no. It's Whip. Must have Dunkin' to operate properly.
3: Yeah. Oh, that's true.
1: That's a good one. Mm-hmm. Your warning label. If you came with one, what would it be? Text them to us at 312-233-1019. 847 warning, no filter, and loud exhaust. Like that. 219 shuts down at 5 p.m.
2: Oh, yeah. That's a great warning.
1: 262 instant a-hole, just add alcohol.
2: Mm-hmm.
1: Fun. 312 caution, farts when nervous. The warning label that would come with you, 815, chatty. Just chatty.
3: Yeah, okay.
1: We've got a lot of good ones. 708, so easily annoyed.
3: Aha.
1: Uh-huh. 847, easily overstimulated.
2: Yeah,
1: so you got to, you know, mind your manners there.
2: 847, ask too many questions.
1: Yeah. 815, shake before use. I don't know what that is.
3: Okay.
1: Okay. I like this 847. Warning, hot flasher.
2: I love that.
1: That's true.
2: Yep.
1: Let's see. Okay. Let's see.
2: Another warning, 847. Warning, I'm always right.
1: Oh, watch out.
2: Just so you know. Yeah.
1: That's true. 224, needs fan on even during coldest winter days. The fan, you like that noise. You know, you gotta. Now, I wonder if you need the noise, is it the noise? Could you just have a sound machine that sounds like a fan? Because you sleep with a fan, don't you?
3: I do. And, you know what? Somewhere in your brain, you just know it's not the real thing.
1: Yeah.
3: Yeah, you need the fan.
2: This 815, I gotta meet you. I love you. Remembers every petty thing you've done to make me mad, and I'll use it against you at some point in time. Also, I will always check for a coupon first.
1: I love
2: you
1: that.
2: You got a front and a back.
1: Yeah, they're petty and they're cost conscious, which is smart. That's very smart. Let's see here. 312, warning, do not attempt to operate before 8 a.m. without coffee or after 5 p.m. without wine.
2: Yep.
1: This is Homer with a warning label. My man, this isn't a warning. This is more of a welcoming. I love pizza. All caps.
2: Just say, well, then if you want anything from them,
1: right.
2: like bring pizza.
1: Yeah. Thanks for that one, Homer. I would like that one. I love pizza.
2: That would you?
3: For sure.
2: You could wear that.
1: I could wear that.
3: Maybe
1: quite
3: it's
1: regularly.
3: Like if you have a pizza on hand, don't expect him not to take a lot of it.
1: That's true. Yeah. Don't think that I won't sample the za.
3: Exactly.
1: You know?
2: 847, decisively indecisive. I know exactly what you mean.
1: That's my wife. Yes. Or it takes 40 minutes to make a decision, you know?
2: And then regrets that.
1: Yeah. Oops.
2: Thanks again.
1: Why did we do that? 815, warning, won't hesitate to break out my teacher voice in public.
3: Aha.
1: Yeah, that's careful. Be careful there. And finally, the warning label that would come with you, 630, not a judgment-free zone.
3: Love that.
1: I am going to judge the butt off you, so get ready. You think you're free and clear, you're not.
0: Mornings are weird. We make them fun. 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
1: Gambling. You got to be careful when you're gambling. So often folks are being challenged with bets that include odd payoffs. A man went on Twitter/X. His name's Larry Shea. He said, "No way Scottie Scheffler wins the American Express outing. PGA, professional golf." Well, ends up Scottie wins it. The problem is what Larry said in the video. He said, "If he does win and you won't, I'll eat Wendy's chili for a week and nothing else. Breakfast, lunch, dinner, snacks. Wendy's chili is the only thing in my body." And then Twitter and X came for him. They're like, "Hey, dude, you said it. You better fall through." And he will. So what was the unique bet that you lost and then had to pay off or was made? Hey, Rick, good morning.
2: Good morning.
1: Hey, man, you're in Palatine.
2: Luckily, it wasn't me.
1: Yeah, it was your son, huh? What did he have to do?
2: So he was in two fantasy football leagues. The bottom two guys had to be handcuffed together at a bar for 6 hours.
1: That's just a Thursday night. That's no big deal. Was he one of those two guys?
2: He certainly was, and it kind of makes it hard to be picking up somebody if you already got a guy attached to you.
1: Yeah, that's right. Yeah, there they were handcuffed at the bar for 6 hours.
3: And when he got on the phone, my idiot son.
1: Yeah, my idiot son. Yep. Hi, Sandy. Your son also had a fantasy league bet, huh? What was it?
4: He did. So the loser of the fantasy league has to take a life-size stuffed animal out to dinner, just them and the animal. They have to sit the animal at the table with them, order them a dinner.
3: That is hilarious.
1: Life-size stuffed animal out to dinner. That's fun.
3: And you would order them a meal.
1: Right. Yeah. Here's what I like so far. These are harmless. You're not hurting anybody else. I think you got a tip on behalf of that gorilla or giraffe or whatever's across from you.
3: Love that.
1: Hey, Tim, what's up? You're in Shorewood. What was the bet?
5: So it was me and my three brothers playing a game of bags. Lowest score had to get dressed by the other three in a trip to Vegas.
1: And so who got dressed as what?
5: My youngest brother lost, and it was his birthday trip turning 21. Oh, we dressed him as He-Man with the wig and the little sash that said it was his birthday. So we walked around the strip. People stopped him, took pictures and stuff.
3: So you dressed him with no shirt, right?
5: It was one of those probably like $40 costumes that came with like the fake muscles.
3: Oh, the muscles. Everything. Oh, yeah. Okay.
1: That was probably his best birthday ever, was it not?
5: I think so.
1: Yeah, absolutely. He's got a muscle suit on.
3: Oh, my gosh.
1: And Aubrey and Lake in the Hills, your friend lost a bet to you, huh?
6: Yeah, it was a Super Bowl. I don't even remember which one. And the bet was if your team lost, you had to walk down the main street of our town in a bikini holding a sign saying, "You bet such and such team would win," and you lost the bet. So she had to walk down in February in a Chicago suburb in a bikini, walk down the main street of our town.
3: And I'm sure you didn't tell anyone.
1: Nobody knew, right?
3: Yeah.
6: Oh, my. We may or may not have had like a whole van of us like cheering her on. I was there with a blanket at the end of the street.
1: Oh, my gosh.
3: That's a bet.
6: I lose that one.
1: I love that we're paying these bets off. This is fantastic.
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7: 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Your only delay, Nagel to Austin, 21. O'Hare to downtown. Eisenhower, 29. 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Central to Kedzie, 26. Tri-State to the drive. 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And right now, the tollways look pretty good. I'm Bonnie Green, and that's your latest total traffic.
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8: Taking a quick look at your mixed weather. Today's sunny, high around 80. Getting down to 66 degrees tonight. Tomorrow, cloudy, high near 81. It's 68 degrees right now on the mix.
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1: Where's everybody? Wait, they locked the United Center? How do I get out?
2: You slept through it. Whip slept through Les Mis. Yeah. The listener who slept through Cats twice.
3: Twice.
2: And yesterday, it was revealed that a woman fell asleep live on TV. She's a news anchor. They cut back to somebody out on the scene somewhere. They cut back to her in the studio, and she's asleep, her head laying in her hands, eyes closed, perfectly still, asleep. She revealed, "I'm so sorry. I got a 2-year-old and an 8-month-old at home. My husband's been pulling double shifts. I'm just exhausted." When did you sleep through what? You fell asleep. Ashley, you're in Aurora. What'd you sleep through?
4: We were on our honeymoon in Hawaii and took a helicopter ride, and to see the volcanoes, the Jurassic Park scenery, and I guess within 10 minutes I was asleep.
2: Slept through the whole thing.
5: The chopper.
2: That's all it took.
5: I get it.
2: She fell asleep, slept through the whole thing.
3: Good thing you weren't flying it.
2: That's right. Hi, Jen. You're in Yorkville. What'd you sleep through?
6: Oh my God, I slept through a Cirque du Soleil show out in Vegas.
2: Was it the day you flew to Vegas?
6: It was. We had like a 7 a.m. flight out, and we were day drinking all day, and it was a 10 p.m. show in Vegas. And we had gone out like for some bougie steak dinner, and there were four of us, and we all admitted to each other by the end of the trip that we fell asleep at some point in the show.
2: Yeah, during the show. So this exact thing happened, Jen, to my parents in Vegas. They went to see Jay Leno, and they sprung for seats up in the front. And my dad was nodding off the whole time. My mom had to keep elbowing him because she's like, "Jay cannot see you sleeping. Stop it." Ellen, you're in Carol Stream. Not only did you fall asleep, what happened?
7: I was on an international business trip in Sweden, and I fell asleep standing up while on a plant tour.
2: Boom. Touring a plant. Oh, you just lean on the wall and shut your eyes?
7: No, actually, I was standing in the middle of the aisle, and my knees gave out, and luckily I woke up before I hit the ground.
2: Oh, my God. Oh, that's a weird, scary moment. You wake up, free fall.
5: Jet lag.
2: That's crazy.
5: Wow.
2: Fell asleep standing up. Hi, Aaron. You're in Chicago. Where'd your wife fall asleep?
8: So we went to go see Stomp, and she fell asleep through all of the binging and clapping and all the all that.
5: That's the trash cans.
2: Yeah. Yep, this is it.
5: Everything.
2: Everybody's ready to fall asleep now. Yeah. Oh. This is like my sound machine every night. Yeah. It's the same thing. Yeah.
5: Oh, my gosh.
3: A lot of Broadway shows.
2: A lot of Broadway just knocking you out, it seems like. All right, his wife slept through Stomp. Now we go to Mike. Hey, Mike, you're in Bartlett. What'd you sleep through, Mike?
9: I slept through a Basha concert.
5: Boston?
3: Basha?
9: Oh, yeah, that was one that WNUA was on the air.
3: That Time and Tide, I believe, was her big radio
2: very
3: smash.
2: Very smooth, very
3: time
2: smooth.
3: Time and Tide.
2: Okay, that makes sense. It seems like a thing that you might fall asleep during, unlike Renee in Wheaton. What'd you fall asleep at, Renee?
10: I fell asleep. This is many years ago. My dad took me and my siblings to see the monster truck rally, and I somehow fell asleep in the middle of the monster truck rally.
3: You might need to get checked.
2: Yeah, I wonder. Did you have earplugs in or anything like that?
10: No, I didn't. You know, afterwards, we were discussing it, and my dad thought, because we had seats that were kind of high up in the rafters, and he thought that maybe I got, like, some carbon monoxide or something. I don't know, but I passed out while my siblings were wide awake.
2: Oh, my that gosh. Is unbelievable.
5: There's, like, a rumble, right?
2: So
5: like
2: maybe that's part of... And then out you go.
3: Man, that's hard.

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1: Terrible roommates. We got a note here. I got a new roommate. I did not know this. We're buddies, but he loves to do the dong dance. He drops his pants and just helicopters that thing. And he's done it in front of me. And then apparently they had friends over. And a few beers in, he's doing this. And he thinks it's hilarious.
2: It's one of those things you don't know until you are living together, right?
1: Yep.
2: You know, he's not doing it at the movies, thankfully. You know.
1: That we know of.
2: Right.
1: That we know of.
3: Yeah.
1: Until one day, we'll read that. Rope will have that in news. A man, local man arrested.
2: Yeah.
1: You had a bad, bad roommate. We'll find the worst one. Abby in Chicago. You had a fun roommate, huh?
4: Yeah, it was also my freshman year, a random roommate. It was like we were 10 feet apart in our beds, and her boyfriend would come over, and they would have while I was in the room.
1: Oh.
4: And he had his own place that they could have gone to. They just like chose to do it in the dorm. And when I finally asked her to please stop, I can't sleep like that. And she ended up dropping out of college like a month later. And she took my pumpkin that I had decorated for Halloween and she stabbed it with a knife and put it in the communal kitchen.
1: Oh, wow.
5: Okay, well, okay. At least she left. I think you got to take that victory.
1: You're like, you know what? That pumpkin was going to die anyway.
2: Pumpkin took the hit.
1: Pumpkin's going to rot away. Yeah. That's totally fine. It's fine. It doesn't really matter. All right, now we go over here to Lynn in Chicago. Hi, Lynn. You had a horrible roommate.
6: Guys.
1: What happened?
6: I had a roommate that did smoke when I was a non-smoker. Had a medical incident on my director's chair and thought I wouldn't notice that it was ruined. Would eat my food and say, oh, just go out and get something else. You don't mind, do you? And then the caveat was I had a regular bed and her mattress was on the floor. So her and the boyfriend du jour would have in my bed.
1: Can't do it on the floor. I've never heard it said as boyfriend du jour the day. I like that.
2: And then you asked her to be your maid of honor, right?
1: Yeah, exactly right. Yeah, they're still friends now.
2: Thick as thieves.
1: But hang on a second. Yeah. Oh. Keisha in Bolingbrook says, hold my beer. You have three terrible roommates right now, huh?
7: Yes, they're completely awful, like, seriously. It's like, if the oldest roommate, like, she doesn't get a driver's license, she won't get a driver's license. She's literally, like, 22 and going through her club age and literally wakes me up, like, 1 a.m., 2 a.m., 3 a.m., whether I have

0: work or not, to come pick her up. She's awful. And then I have this really small roommate who literally doesn't speak English. We never know what he wants. He literally throws a fit all the time. And maybe his language barrier will get better when he's like 6 or so, but it's awful. And this last roommate cost me the most money ever. He leaves his dirty socks everywhere. His book bag, his football cleats, spike cleats, and it's just like none of these people pay rent because they happen to be my kids.
1: Yeah.
0: But I really don't want to live with them anymore. Yeah. I really don't want to live with them anymore.
2: Yeah. Sorry, you filled out the paperwork. Oh, you're stuck with those roommates.
3: Oh, we're sorry, Keisha. They're stuck with you. You're stuck with them. Oh, my goodness. Sounds like some pretty rough roommates
2: right there. Dang. I don't know what she's going to do about that.
4: I did not see that ending coming. That was great.
5: Making you smile before your day gets insane. It's Chris, Nikki, and Whip. 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
1: Now, Nikki, your son never cut up an envelope filled with $100 bills at your house, right?
2: No.
1: No, not that you can remember. I mean, you remember that.
2: I don't,
1: right?
2: You know, I typically don't have hundos laying
1: around. Right, laying around. Laying around. Family was gearing up to go to a Nigerian wedding. I didn't know this, but at a Nigerian wedding, it's customary to hand cash to the bride and groom, and then you have cash out throughout the night. So they had 18 $100 bills in an envelope. Oh, and they went upstairs to get ready. Their three-year-old decided to take her scissors, cut that money up, and turn it into art. $1,800 cut up into art. Your child destroyed something for their art. Hi, Edith. What'd your five-year-old do?
3: My son, he went outside and he found a rock. He wanted to surprise us and he drew a picture of a family on my husband's truck.
1: So
3: he
1: with the rock.
3: Called me up and he says, yes, with a rock.
2: Oh.
3: And he scratched the door. So he says, can you come and see what I did? And I said, what did you do? He's like, look, I made a surprise. And I said, oh my God, my husband is going to kill us both.
1: Carved the old family picture into the side of the truck with a rock.
4: Custom paint job.
1: That's custom right there. Hi, Daniela. You're in Blue Island. What'd your three-year-old do to the car?
5: Hi, good morning. So she used the car window to put up her stickers, and I just kind of let her do it. So eventually the whole window had stickers on it on the car.
1: Yeah. Our kids put stickers on the windows, and then when you go to peel them, you look at that like white part of the sticker still on there. You got to get the goo gone out.
2: Razors.
1: It's a real pain
2: stuff.
1: In the neck. Oh. Yeah, horrible. Oh, no. Hi, Kendall. Good morning. You are the artist, huh, Kendall? You were 5 years old when you did this?
6: Yes, I was. I thought I would deflect and write my name on the fireplace.
1: Oh. Wow. Mm. So you wrote your name on the fire. What did you use to write your name?
2: Yeah.
6: A black permanent Sharpie.
1: There you go. Permanent Sharpie marker. So wow.
6: It's still there.
1: Yeah. And how long ago was this, Kendall?
6: Like 35 years ago.
1: 35 years ago. Yep, still there.
4: Well, they say
1: still
4: permanent. There. They're not lying.
1: They're not lying. Boy, permanent, though. Hang on a second. Hi, Jeff. You're in Rolling Meadows. What happened, my man?
7: Yeah, about an hour before our housewarming party in our brand new house, my daughter wrote all over the kitchen cabinets and walls with a permanent marker.
1: An hour before that. Yeah. So you had to just leave it, right? And just let everybody be like, we didn't design it this way, but here it is.
7: I used a little bit of a magic eraser, got some of it off, but then it was a nightmare.
2: What was it? Was it like, was it drawings? Was it flowers? Was she trying to like spice it up, make it fun for the party? Or was it just random things?
7: Just a three-year-old scribble all over the place.
1: Oh, my goodness. Remember as a kid, Nikki, I don't know if you did because you were growing up outside of Detroit, but Whip, did you ever go to Geno's East and they give you the marker and you can draw on the walls
4: in
1: the restaurant?
4: You're supposed to do it. That's what it's for.
1: You can write on the booths. Yeah. You can write on the walls. As a little kid, my dad would be like, do whatever you want.
4: Go crazy.
1: Really?
2: Crazy.
1: Yeah. And then you're just like, butt.
2: Right.
1: You know what I mean? You write like butt on
2: we
1: a
2: would
1: wall.
2: Just get excited when they would do the paper tablecloths.
1: Yeah.
2: You know what I mean? Like, I can't imagine being able to write on a wall.
1: On the walls. Whoa. And then you'd have to try to find a spot no one had written yet, which is impossible.
4: Very tough.
1: Unless you were like Big Karwowski tall, and then you could reach up there. Oh, man, I wrote butt on so many walls. That's crazy. Hey, guys, go to Geno's East, look for the word butt, and then CP. That was me.
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1: The Eaton's is still clear this morning. The inbound Kennedy, 28 minutes O'Hare to downtown. Eisenhower's a half an hour now. Mannheim to the post office. Mannheim to Sacramento, pretty jammed up. Stevenson, 29 minutes. Tri-State to the drive. Outbound Stevenson, Kedzie to Harlem, stop and go with a stall on the left shoulder. Northbound drive, Bryn Mawr to Hollywood is tight too. I'm Bonnie Green, and that's your latest total traffic.
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2: Checking out your mixed weather today. Sunny, high around 80, getting down to 66 tonight. Tomorrow, cloudy, high near 81, and it's 68 right now on The Mix.

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1: A woman on TikTok's gone viral. She's pregnant. She said she was craving dirt, which is a sign of pica. Means, you know, you have an iron deficiency. You're craving the dirt. Oh. We in no way endorse what this woman's doing. We're just reporting what she did on TikTok. She started chewing on clay pots.
2: Yeah.
1: And then encouraging other people to do that.
3: Well, and the fact that people are like, that seems like a good idea.
1: Yeah. You know what I mean? Then they would do it, to your point. Oh, wow, I'll do it.
3: It's a clay pot.
1: Right. Oh, that's cool. You jumped off the, what, the 15th story? Let's go. And so, what other health trends did you totally fall for from the social media world? We're going to start with Terry. Hey, Terry, good morning.
4: Good morning.
1: Hey, you're not alone. Nikki wants to get one of these. What's the health trend?
4: Well, the red light laser mask.
3: I so want one. And I don't, I think they're good for you. Do you have one, Terry?
4: I did. I bought one.
1: And what was your reaction to using it?
4: Well, you know, I thought it was going to be amazing, and I did it every day, and I tried to follow all the rules, and it really didn't do a darn thing.
1: Yeah, just got a hot face. Just hot. Her face got hot.
3: Can I borrow yours?
1: Yeah. Terry's walking around. Hey, my face is really hot. Look at this. Because that's all it was doing. So the red light, she doesn't feel like it was really working.
3: Everywhere.
1: Yeah, everywhere you go. We've got a doctor in the house, Dr. Steve. Good morning, Dr. Steve. How are you?
5: Good morning. Love your show every day.
1: Oh, thank you so much. This is interesting that you're bringing this up because I see this on TikTok and Instagram all the time. I've never done it. Talk to me about mouth tape.
5: Oh, my God. It is amazing. I saw it somewhere on social media. My wife actually tried it. I'm like, you have a big blue H on your face. What's up? She's like, don't look at me. And I'm like, okay, two nights later, I tried it. It's amazing. It's truly like I don't snore. Even if I had a drink, I don't snore. And your mouth isn't dry, which is good for dentition. If I remember, your dad is a dentist.
1: That's correct. Dentist. Yeah, look at Dr. Steve. Yeah.
5: It's really good. I mean, truly, I woke up with open airways, less allergies, like no mouth dry. You got to try it.
1: Unbelievable. The mouth tape, I don't know if you guys have seen this. It's literal tape you put over your mouth at night when you sleep. It keeps your mouth shut while you're sleeping.
3: Yeah.
1: It almost looks like a torture device.
3: Right.
1: It's just literal tape over your mouth. But to Dr. Steve's point, all I see on Instagram and TikTok is people saying it's amazing and I've never slept this well and oh my God, I'm so great. I don't know.
2: Mm-hmm.
1: We're going to Aurora with Ginger. Hi, Ginger. Good morning.
6: Good morning. How are you guys doing?
1: Doing very well. I'm not sure I know what this is. What is the health trend you fell for?
6: I have like this ring that's supposed to, it's called Olux, O-L-U-X.
1: And it's an actual ring you wear on your finger?
6: Yep.
1: Okay.
6: On my finger. Yeah. And it's supposed to like, you know, make you sleep better, energy, and lose weight.
3: Oh, okay. So it's not one of those reporting ones that just tells you, you know, when you open the app that like, hey, you're not sleeping enough. This is supposed to actually affect how you're doing this.
6: Yeah. Huh. Yep. Exactly.
1: Ginger, is it working? Because I don't want to be rude, but you sound a little tired. Is it?
6: I am tired. I'm going to work. I didn't lose weight. I am sleeping better.
1: Oh, good. Okay. Well, there you go. At least you're getting that out of it. So that's nice. So the Olux ring, and she's sleeping better. So that helps. But finally, we're going here to Sharon in Plainfield. Hi, Sharon. Good morning.
7: Good morning.
1: What trend did you fall for?
7: That damn weighted hula hoop.
3: Oh, my gosh.
1: I feel like it's the equivalent to that thing my mom had where it would just vibrate around her waist. You know what I mean? And so the weighted hula hoop.
7: Yes. So it's like this hula hoop and it has this track that has these weighted balls on it. And you're supposed to like hula hoop for like 20 minutes and it's supposed to like, you know, tone you and help you lose weight and all that good stuff. It did none of that. The only thing that happened was my dog kept getting smacked in the head with the ball.
1: So maybe don't go for the weighted hula hoop.
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0: 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These are my confessions. It's Chicago Confessions on 101.9 The Mix.
1: Hey, good morning. It's Chris, Nikki, and Whip in the morning on The Mix, and it's time for today's Chicago Confession. We have Amber with us today. Hi, Amber. How are you?
2: Hi. Nervous, but good.
1: Yeah. A little nervous. Yeah. So something's going on at the gym, huh? What is it you wanted to share with us?
2: So I have a really big crush at a guy that goes to my gym.
1: Okay.
3: Are you single?
2: I am.
4: Okay. So far, so good.
1: So far, yeah. We're all above board.
4: So far, it's okay.
2: I think he is, too. I mean, he's definitely not married. I've seen him, a few times a week, and I can tell he's not married.
1: Okay.
3: He doesn't wear a shirt that says, I'm taken, right?
2: No.
1: Okay.
2: No. And we work out the same schedule, so I imagine it's like he was with someone. He wouldn't work out that schedule, But, he's a really good-looking guy. He's tall. He's strong. He seems pretty funny. Like, we've talked a handful of times, I'd say. But I don't even think he knows my name, honestly.
1: Okay, so it's just been in passing, like, hey, can I get the 30-pound weight from you? That kind of thing?
2: Yeah, pretty much. But the other day, I was sneaking a video recording of him to show to my friends because he's just so hot.
1: Yeah.
2: but he definitely caught me.
3: Oh, no.
2: And it was awkward because when he asked me why, I just kind of froze. Like, I don't know. Like, ugh. It was, like, so embarrassing. I haven't been back to the gym since just because, like, I don't even know what I'm going to say.
1: Right.
2: I want to go back because that's where my membership is. But, like what do I do now? Like,
1: right.
2: What do I even say?
3: Wait, so that was your plan to film him on the phone so you could send it to your friends and show him how hot this guy really is? That's hilarious.
2: Yeah, I can't really tell him that, though.
4: So what was his reaction when he busted you?
2: He was like, are you recording me? And I was just like, no.
3: And then you just sort of ran out after that?
2: I just kind of like backed out of the situation. I was just like, no, I gotta go. Weird. Bye. And then I just left.
3: How did he react to that?
1: Was he kind of like giggling? Like, well, hey, what are you doing?
2: He was more just like, what are you doing? Like, why are you recording me at the gym? Like, that's weird. And it is. It is weird. It's weird.
1: Yeah. Right.
2: I know, but he's really good looking and I keep telling my friends about him. They're like proof where it didn't happen.
1: Right.
2: What am I going to do? Not show proof?
4: But he wasn't mad, right?
1: Or was like he was.
4: Some people get really upset about that.
3: Yeah.
4: That's sort of like a, for lack of a better term, like a party foul to do that in the gym. It's kind of supposed to be a space where people can work out without worrying about that. But if he didn't seem really mad, maybe his next reaction, if you hadn't left, would be like, okay, so my name's John or whatever, right?
3: So do you think you blew it?
2: Probably. I would say so. He didn't seem mad, but I probably blew it because it was very awkward.
3: Yeah.
1: Okay.
2: It was very awkward. I said, he asked me why are you recording me or whatever? And I was like, no. And then I was like, but I have to go. And then I just walked away and he was just standing there looking at me as I walked away. Like I saw him out of the corner of my eye and it's like, how do you recover from that?
1: Now what? Well, let's find out.
2: Oh, by the way, when you asked me if I was recording you the other day, yes, I was. I wanted my friends to see you were hot.
1: I mean, maybe. You might be flattered by that. I don't know.
4: Right.
1: What does Amber do now? 312-233-1019. She's going to go back to this gym. She's probably going
2: to
1: bump into this guy again. You're right. So what does she do next? What does she say? How does she react to the guy? 312-233-1019. Let's find out next on The Morning Mix.
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1: Inbound Kennedy, tight at Cumberland, then again at Addison, 31 minutes O'Hare to downtown. The Eisenhower's 31, Mannheim to the post office. Stevenson, a 25-minute trip, Tri-State to the Drive. Northbound Drive, Bryn Mawr to Hollywood backs up, and eastbound 88 stop and go from Cermak to the Tri-State. I'm Bonnie Green, and that's your latest total traffic.
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19: Taking a look at your mixed weather today. Sunny, high around 80, getting down to 66 degrees tonight. Tomorrow, cloudy, high near 81, and it's 68 right now on the mix.
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1: Kids can be money pits. For example, for some people in this room, it could be travel baseball. Travel baseball could be the thing where you're funneling a lot of your time and your money.
2: Mm-hmm.
1: For parents and children alike. What are the other money pits for kids? You got a kid money pit. Kim, good morning. What's your kid money pit?
3: Tennis.
1: Tennis. How old is the kid playing tennis?
3: She will turn 10 in 2 weeks.
1: Okay. Is she pretty good?
3: Yeah.
1: And you got the bummer, right? You would wish she was bad. Yeah. He's like, nah, she stinks. We'll get out of this quick.
2: You got to pay for private coaching. Otherwise, you're doing her a disservice. You're not giving her every opportunity. That's how it feels.
3: Yep.
1: Really?
3: There's private lessons. There's group lessons. There's rackets. There's time on the court that cost. There's tournaments that cost. And then her coach wants her ready for Florida by 12. And that's a week-long thing.
4: I can hear it.
1: This is crazy. Are high school coaches already, like, is your daughter already kind of in some sort of a feeder sort of line where high schools are looking at her?
3: No, but she goes to a high school she goes to a school that is also a high school.
1: Got it.
3: That has a tennis team that she will play for.
1: Wow. This is crazy. At almost 10 years old, that's nuts. Now we're going to go here to Melissa. Hi there. Boy, I know this one. This is legit. What is your kid money pit, Melissa?
5: Birthday parties.
1: Yes.
4: That's true.
1: Yes. Yes. We're having our sons on Sunday, and I just had to write an actual check, folks. A real check I wrote.
2: Yeah.
1: It's crazy. They're money pits. How old are your kids?
5: 12, 10, and 7.
4: Oh, that's a lot of birthdays.
1: That's a lot of birthdays, Melissa.
5: It's a lot of birthdays and a lot of going to birthdays.
1: Yeah. You're out there in Joliet, so you guys have hit all the hot spots, I'm assuming.
5: Oh, yes. Like the sky zones, the altitude,
1: right.
5: The pool, the park, everything.
1: Oh, man. Now we got to go to Whitney. Whitney, what's your kid money pit?
6: Competitive dance.
4: Yeah.
1: What are we talking about per month, Whitney, in dance?
6: When you average it all out, it's probably somewhere around $1,500 to $2,000 a month.
4: Okay,
2: did you hear that? Well, I want everyone to really take that in.
4: A month.
2: $1,500 to $2,000 a month.
1: That's 24 grand a year.
2: You
1: by
2: could
1: this
2: have like a one-bedroom apartment for that.
1: Yeah.
4: Okay, so Whitney, my question for you is this something your daughter discovered, or did you push her in, like, not push her, but did you encourage it?
1: Whose fault is it?
6: No. I could blame her sister. Her sister got her interested in it, and then her sister quit. But then, she loves it. But the day she doesn't, she's out.
1: I love the idea of Whitney. I was like, why can't you be like your sister and quit? Just be like your sister.
4: The day she doesn't, she's out.
1: I love that.
2: Yeah, you better keep loving this.
1: The second the kid goes, Mom, I've been thinking about dance. Yes! Second you're thinking, we're out. All right, we got to go from dance to, hi, Kelly, good morning in Geneva. What is your kid money pit?
7: Marching band.
1: Marching band. What are you spending money on for the marching band?
7: Oh, they have to have certain shoes for in the field. They have to have clothes for the summer because it's hot and sweaty. It doubles your registration fees. They're going to Disney in February, and then they get into other music. Oh, and you have to have private lessons.
1: Yep.
4: These kids just have too much dang talent.
1: They really do. Why can't kids suck more?
4: Right.
1: You know what I mean?
4: Exactly.
1: Remember when we were kids and we all stunk at everything?
4: Yep. You have to just,
1: what are we doing?
4: Really not have talent.
1: And finally, Patricia in Chicago, what is your kid money pit?
8: Oh my God. I have two kids, so I got two big money pits. Both of them just Starbucks.
1: Starbucks is a good one.
4: Coming. Yep.
1: You are not alone, Patricia. That's coming in on the text for the lot. It's Starbucks or Dunkin' or just fast food in general. They want to go to Starbucks all the time, but then they're not just getting a black coffee, right?
4: No.
1: They get like a $12 drink every time, right?
8: It's desserts and everything else, the sandwiches, and it doesn't help that we live next to one.
4: Yeah.
1: Yeah.
2: That's
1: they're just
2: tough.
1: In there nonstop. When your kid walks into Starbucks and they're like, hey, Seth, what's up? Like, they know your name.
4: Yeah.
1: How often are you in here?
4: I do love the idea, though, of a kid getting a black coffee.
2: Let's make that trendy again.
1: Yeah, come on, kids. Why can't these kids be cool? Get some black coffee going. All right? That's why we have hair on our chest. You know what I mean? That's all our parents let us have.
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1: Chris, Nikki, and Whip in the morning on The Mix, exploring your HR voice.
2: It's the opposite of the puppy voice.
1: Yes.
2: It is the polar opposite of, we all get a puppy voice when you see a puppy, and then this is like, no.
1: I think.
2: You do not.
1: Yes, and I think a unique trait of the HR voice is, your HR director cannot yell at you.
3: That's what I'm saying. It's stripped of emotion. It's scarier than someone who's mad.
1: Yes.
2: I'm not mad. I'm disappointed.
1: Okay, come on. Get out of here.
3: I don't like this.
1: Go back to your alarm not going off.
3: I don't like this at all.
1: Nikki didn't get in until 10 minutes ago because her alarm didn't go off this morning. And all of a sudden, she's coming in hot. We are about to meet your HR voice. We begin by meeting the real Rebecca. Hi, Rebecca. How are you?
4: Hi. How are you doing today?
1: Oh, we're doing so well. Rebecca, you're in Lake Zurich. What do you do for a living?
4: I'm in marketing.
1: Okay, great. Yeah. You're in marketing. That's kind of fun. That's exciting.
4: Yeah.
1: Now,
4: I'm also a mom.
1: Okay, great.
2: Here we go.
1: Yep. So, Rebecca, let's imagine that we have just ruffled the wrong curtains, and we have caused some trouble. Please, Rebecca, from what sounds like this lovely, bubbly, warm person, hit us with that HR voice.
4: Well, it always starts with kids. Kids, come on, listen. Children, you heard me the first time. It's time to go to your room. You know what you did.
1: I like hitting him with the children.
3: Yes.
1: And you've heard it. The shift happened.
3: Yep.
1: And also, do you bait them in with that? Guys, kids, get over here.
4: I mean, like, listen. No. All right. It's time to listen.
2: Whoa.
3: Yeah.
2: She got me there.
1: Right. Man. There's some domination happening here. Now, Rebecca, do you ever use this voice with your partner or is it only with the kids?
4: Oh, it happens. It does.
1: Okay. I like this a lot. Okay, Rebecca, very fun, very bubbly. And then all of a sudden, you better shut your mouth.
2: Children.
3: Right.
1: Children, I'm going to burn your beds if you do not get in your room.
3: What? It's like the equivalent of three names. If it's one child, you use the middle name. If it's all of them, it's children.
1: Uh-oh. Whoa. And now let's say good morning and welcome. Ashley. Hi, Ashley. How are you?
5: I'm good. How are you?
1: We're doing really well. You're in Valpo. What do you do for a living there?
5: So I work at my family business. We're a decorating store, so we sell like blinds and paint and the whole gambit for anything you want to do with decorating your house.
1: How about that?
3: Yeah, we can really ruffle the curtains literally in this case.
1: Yeah, indeed. So I would imagine that this voice might have to be used at work sometime with your own family who are also your coworkers.
5: Oh, yeah, definitely with my mother.
1: Okay. All right, so Ashley, let's just say that your mother has said something you disagree with. It's time to hit us with the HR voice.
5: Mom, come on. We need to stop, and we need to rethink this and, like, make sure the customer is happy. It doesn't matter if we're happy. We have to make it right.
1: It's interesting. Everybody drops their like, tone.
2: Yeah.
1: Like, let's have the real Ashley back for just a split second. What do you think you're going to have for lunch today, Ashley?
5: Probably like Qdoba or something like that.
2: Oh,
1: my gosh.
2: Sounds great.
1: Great. Your mom just made another mistake in the back room.
5: Mom, you checked this in wrong. Like, now I'm going to have to redo it. And, like, you pulled the wrong paperwork, so.
1: Oh, man. I

0: make the exclamation point of just a throat clear.
1: Right.
2: Yeah.
0: I love this. The HR voice is a real thing.
3: Yeah.
0: Now, I don't know, though, that Nikki, because you hold the power of the HR voice, Whip and I have been on the receiving end of it.
1: Yeah.
3: Yeah.
0: But you harness such a great power, and with that power comes great responsibility. Please only use it for good.
3: I don't know. Just stop.
1: Stop doing it.
3: I've had enough of this.
1: Oh, my God.
3: Both of you. Okay, my alarm went off. It didn't go off in time. I made a mistake. I don't want to hear it again. Are we done with this now?
0: Joel, I get it.
3: Are we done,
0: dude,
3: discussing this?
1: I'm so nervous.
0: Oh, damn it, Joel.
3: Or is this going to go on forever?
4: No! The Morning Mix with Chris, Nikki, and Whip. 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
1: I gotta go do this Iron Man I've been training for. That happened to one woman. They have a 2-year-old. They have a newborn baby. They get home. 2 days after they get home, he goes off to compete in an Iron Man that he had been training for prior to the baby being born. Baby came early. He decided to go through with it and went off and did his Iron Man. We're kind of split on the justifiableness of this. Yeah. You know, the guy's been training. It's an Iron Man. That's a really big deal. I think we're all in agreement on Joel, Nikki's husband, day 3 post C-section.
2: Yeah, you know, you're there for a while, and then we both got out, so we got out of the hospitals. Day 2 or 3, I had the C-section. I had a 10-pound kid, and my husband had I'm not even joking, massage of the month.
3: Massage of the month?
2: Yes, no, it's he massage. Actually did. Swear like to God. Jelly of the month. Swear. Yeah. And he had it scheduled for 2 days after we got home. And he's like, oh, I can't reschedule it.
1: You know, I'm so sore from everything we went through.
2: The baby. Baby was late. So, and he left and got the massage. And I was so angry.
1: Wow. Your partner peaced out or you peaced out. All right. We're going to start here with Jessica. Hi, Jessica. Good morning. Hey, Jessica. What happened with your sister and or your brother? What went on?
4: They were in the hospital, just had a baby. She had a C-section. They were still in the hospital. And he asked my sister and I to go stay with her and the baby while he went to go do a draft for fantasy football.
1: Well, I mean, you got to build the team. What if they get his picks? What if those guys got his picks?
3: Yeah.
1: So you guys stayed and he went to his draft?
4: Yeah.
2: Yeah. How'd your sister-in-law take that?
4: She was mad.
1: Yeah. Mm-hmm. I think the more important question that we're not asking is, how did he do that season? You know, and I assume
3: exactly.
1: I would assume well.
3: And you know? It justifies the means kind of thing, maybe.
2: Oh, right. You guys.
1: Hi, Lisa. Good morning.
5: Good morning.
1: Well, your husband had somewhere very important to be. How long had you been home with the baby?
5: It was day 4, and he had to go to his bowling league night.
1: I can't.
3: Okay.
1: They need me. Right. I can't miss. If I miss one night, his throw is all off. He can't do that.
3: Yeah.
5: Right. He's the anchor, you know, and it was like position night or something that I don't understand or care. So,
2: yes. Was it your first kid, or did you have other kids at home when this happened?
5: It was the first kid, but he also did it with the second kid.
3: Oh.
2: he's like, well, she took me back.
1: He's habitually bowling.
3: Exactly. He didn't get
5: really
3: the message.
5: Right. It was really my fault.
1: All right, so Lisa's husband, I got to go. Why? Bowling night. And Jeff. Hello, Jeff. Good morning. How are you?
6: I'm good. Yourself?
1: Hey, man.
6: Good morning, crew.
1: You are Nikki's general contractor. Is that right?
3: Oh.
6: I am. The pictures keep coming up of her kitchen I did 2 years ago.
1: Look at this.
3: Oh, wow.
1: So, Jeff, 3 days after your kid was born, what did you do?
6: I went to NASCAR weekend with the boys. It was already planned. It was paid for. I'm like, I might as well go, right?
1: I don't know, dude. So.
3: Yeah.
2: So, Jeff, you left the state with a newborn baby home with your... other,
6: I
2: significant
6: left the
2: other.
6: State with a newborn baby. She had her mom a couple blocks away, so she had help.
3: There you go. It's not like she was alone.
6: That's any consolation.
1: Well, I would say, Jeff, it is worth noting to Nikki that you did leave Illinois to go to Michigan. So at least, you know what I mean? You got to give him that credit. I understand, Jeff, why you and Nikki get on so well.
3: My
1: this
3: gosh.
1: All checks out, my man. Thanks for calling in, and apologies to your wife. So there you go. We did get a text that said, literally, wait, some of you guys stay home? Like, my husband's
3: like
1: life didn't change at all.
3: Okay.
1: Like, nothing changed. You went to work. There was nothing.
0: Helping you survive your crazy morning. 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
30: Checking out your mix weather today. Sunny, high around 80, getting down to 66 tonight. Tomorrow, cloudy, high near 81. And at 68 right now in Chicago on the mix.

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1: Inbound Kennedy, a tight spot at Cumberland and then slow Keeler to Randolph. 41 minutes O'Hare to downtown. The Eisenhower's 34, Mannheim to the post office. Stevenson, 33 minutes, Tri-State to the drive. Southbound drive, an accident at the Stevenson blocks, three right lanes. And the northbound Tri-State, two center lanes blocked at Westlake Avenue with an accident. I'm Bonnie Green, and that's your latest total traffic.

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1: Hi, this is Chris, Nikki, and Whip in the Morning on The Mix. Is this Molly?
2: Molly, good morning.
1: Hi, Molly. You're from Chicago, but what neighborhood do you live in?
2: I live in Rogers Park.
3: Oh, look at this.
4: Oh, my gosh. I just went to Lickety Split last night. Do you ever go there?
2: We go there once a week.
1: Okay. That's awesome.
4: Frozen custard. It's so good.
1: I might go there when I Lickety Splits out of here. I'll tell you that.
3: Let's make this quick.
1: 10:05. I'm going. And Whip was just at your Warren Park looking for bathrooms.
3: If you're ever in Warren Park, there is a KFC nearby where you're going to have to pee in there. It's a relatively clean bathroom because there are not any porta potties at the park.
1: This is good tips. Molly was like, I didn't know this is everything I was getting. Yeah. Molly, have you heard us play Nikki's $1,000 Minute before?
2: I have.
1: Okay, great. So you know the drill. We have 10 questions. You have 60 seconds to get them all correct. When you do that, we give you $1,000. Whatever you say first is your answer. We lock you in, so be mindful of that. But you can say pass, and you can pass on as many questions as you want. We circle back to them as long as there's time at the end, okay?
2: Okay, great.
1: All right, Molly. Nikki, are you ready?
4: Mm-hmm.
1: Okay, we are ready. We've got 60 seconds on the clock for Molly. Here we go in 3, 2, 1, go!
4: What U.S. city does the TV show Friends take place in?
2: New York City.
4: What is the most ordered item at McDonald's?
2: A Big Mac.
4: Which famous document begins with We the People?
2: The Constitution. The U.S. Constitution.
4: Each of the classic Rubik's Cube's 6 faces is covered by how many stickers?
2: 9.
4: Cookie the Cook and Wizzo the Wizard were featured characters on what former Chicago-based children's show?
2: Pass.
4: The U.S. purchased Florida from which country?
2: Spain.
4: What band had a hit in 2011 with Hey Soul Sister?
2: Train.
4: How long does it take for the Earth to complete one orbit around the sun?
2: 365 days.
4: Which one of these is the animal, the state animal of Illinois? The squirrel, the white-tailed deer, or the green?
1: Take a guess.
2: Squirrel.
1: All right, Whip is keeping track. How do we do?
4: I want it to be.
3: It's still an outstanding effort. 6 correct.
1: Okay, 6 correct, Molly. Let's recap, all right? What city does Friends take place in? You knew that immediately. You almost answered as if we're idiots. It's New York City, and that's correct, Molly. Well done. Off to a great start. What is the most ordered item at McDonald's? You said Big Mac. Unfortunately, that is incorrect. The answer, one more guess?
2: Fries.
4: Yes! What is your favorite? Because most people would say either fries or the fountain pop.
1: Yes.
3: Mm-hmm.
1: The document that starts with We the People, the Constitution. Yes. You nailed that one. Rubik's Cube, 9 stickers on each face. You crushed that. Well done. Cookie the Cook and Wizzo the Wizard were featured on a what former Chicago children's show? You passed. Any guess?
2: No idea.
1: The Bozo Show.
2: Oh.
1: Huh. Spain. That is who owned Florida before we bought it. How did you know the answer was Spain?
2: I learned it in elementary school history and have held on to that.
4: That's amazing.
1: That's amazing. Yeah,
3: attention.
1: You knew that Train had the hit whole, Soul Sister. Nailed that one. 365 days. We also would have accepted 1 year, so you got that one correct for the sun and the earth going around the sun. And what is the state animal of Illinois? Squirrel, deer, or wolverine? You said squirrel. If only that were true. I wish it were. The answer is white-tailed deer.
2: Yeah,
1: but,
2: I knew that too.
4: But,
2: as I said, squirrel.
4: Oh. It should be squirrel because
3: exactly.
4: You see
3: hanging around anywhere around here. There's squirrels everywhere.
1: It's like Squirrel City, USA.
3: Yeah.
1: Well, Molly, you did a really great job. You can hang your head high on that walk to Lickety Splits the next time you go. Congratulations.
2: Thank you.
1: Thank you so much for taking on Nikki's $1,000 Minute. 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
1: A woman shared a story online. She right now is battling it out with her husband, who says she is being unfair. Why? They're expecting their third. It's a girl. He wants to name the baby after his mom. She says, absolutely not. I hate my mother-in-law. Oof. I don't want to look at this child every day and think about the woman who causes me stress because my husband is a mommy's boy, which he agrees to. Yes, I am. And that is why.
2: Yeah.
1: They're fighting over it. Did you fight over the name for your kiddo? We're going to start here with Rebecca. Hi, Rebecca. Good morning.
3: Good morning. How are you guys doing?
1: We're doing all right. You guys had a fight the second time around with your second kid. What happened?
3: Yes, we found out it was a girl, and we were excited, and I really wanted to name her a family name. My great-grandmother's name is Adele. I really loved the name, and he was like, no, everyone's going to think we named her after the singer. I really like this name, though, and he finally relented, and we named her Adele. And every time if someone meets her, they're always like, oh, did you name her after the singer? So, yep. Kind of go with it, and oddly enough, anytime we're listening to you guys and Adele comes on the radio, she's like, that's my song.
2: Oh, that's nice.
1: Well, here, let's say hello to Adele very quickly. Well, let's just say this is just one hello for Rebecca's very special Adele. Here she is.
4: Hello.
1: Hi. There you go. All right. A little special hello for Adele. That's cute. Hi, Susan. Good morning.
5: Good morning.
1: Now, your husband's name came into play with naming your kiddo. Is that right?
5: That is correct. My husband's name is Rhett, like from Rhett Butler Gone with the Wind, because this was like 35 years ago.
1: Oh, cool. Okay, that's a cool name, Rhett. Yeah.
5: And then when I was pregnant and we found out it was a girl, he wanted to name her Scarlet. And I'm like, I'm not having a Rhett and a Scarlet in the house, same household.
1: Yeah,
5: so
1: you have a Gone with the Wind themed family.
2: Right.
1: He doesn't want, you're not down for that. So where did you guys land?
5: We ended up on Samantha.
1: Oh, that's cute.
2: Yeah.
1: Now, does he ever jokingly call her Scarlet to just like as a nickname or something to just get it in there?
5: No.
1: Okay, good.
5: No, he's never done that, no.
1: Okay, cool. All right, so we got a Gone with the Wind theme, but we managed to dodge a bullet, so that's okay. Hi, Carrie. How are you?
6: Good.
1: Boy, your fight wasn't with your partner, but rather with your in-laws. Is that right?
6: With the in-laws, yes. We are Italian, and the Italians name their firstborn son after the paternal grandfather. Well, there was nothing wrong with my father-in-law, but his name was Vito, and I just couldn't do it.
1: Right. Little baby Vito.
2: Right out of Central Casting. It's like, yeah.
7: I love it, though.
6: Exactly. So when they found out, we were about 6 months pregnant with their first grandchild, and we let them know, sorry, he wasn't going to be named Vito. They did not speak to us till after my child was born.
1: Oh, my God.
7: Yeah, Italians, man. We can hold a grudge.
1: We're not going to talk to you.
6: Yeah. Like the best of them. Like the best of them.
1: Wow.
2: So basically, you vetoed the idea of naming him after the grandpa.
6: Exactly.
1: Oh, my goodness. The veto. Oh.
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23: Checking out your mixed weather today. Sunshine, blue skies with a high around 80. Getting down to 66 tonight. Tomorrow, cloudy, high near 81. It's 68 right now on The Mix.
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1: Accidental naked. Not always fun for both parties. You know what I mean? Like, you see in movies, like especially in 80s comedies, like bawdy, raunchy 80s comedies, accidental naked was at the cornerstone of most of those films.
2: Yeah.
1: The world record for skinny dipping happened in County Wicklow, Ireland, right there on Magahermore Beach. I'm sure I'm saying that wrong, but 2,505 women gathered, got naked, and skinny dipped to raise money in the battle against cancer, which is a beautiful thing.
2: It was a planned naked event.
1: Exactly. Yes.
2: You knew walking in, I'm going to be naked, I'm going to see a bunch of naked people, everyone's naked.
1: We're all going to be naked. But there's probably nothing worse than walking in on some accidental naked. Hi, Kelly. Good morning.
3: Good morning.
1: Accidental naked, and you were the naked one, huh?
3: I was. It wasn't completely naked, but when it came time to deliver my baby, I also work in healthcare. And this particular person became a pediatric nurse, and she was the one delivering my baby.
1: Okay, yeah.
3: Mm-hmm. Yeah, you know, they had given me some medication, and I was a little loopy, and I look over to her, and I'm like, you know, I think I know you, and she's like, we work together, dummy.
1: Now open your legs and lie down. You're like, whoa. So your friend at work are, you know, of course, in a hospital setting, but still, like, you know, I don't want to deliver your baby, Nikki. Do you know what I mean?
2: Right.
1: I'm going to look at you every day after that. Be like, well, hey. Hi, Jason. Good morning.
4: Hello. Good morning.
1: Boy, some accidental naked. This is wild. What happened?

0: Wow.
1: So fully pantsed. So now you're just standing there naked with pants at your ankles holding a Wii controller.
2: Over Wii bowling.
1: Over Wii bowling, yeah. I would like everyone to know very clearly, this is what we do.
0: Yeah.
1: Okay?
0: Yeah.
1: This is what men do. This is what we do.
0: Yeah.
1: You think we're out talking about the girl we slept with today? No. We're playing Wii bowling and we're de-pantsing each other.
0: Yeah. Speaking of Wii. Startling.
1: Yeah.
3: Hey.
1: That is an awful lot of accidental naked.
4: The Morning Mix makes your morning commute feel a little less commuting. Okay, that's not a word. It's Chris, Nikki, and Whip. Today's Variety 101.

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1: What?
2: Good news here.
3: Good news.
4: The good news is...
5: Oh, very good.
6: Good soup.
7: We could all use some good news, and we've got it for you here on The Morning Mix because we are the home of good news. And we're going to start with Lauren in Mount Prospect. Hi, Lauren. Not only do you live in Mount Prospect, my hometown, so that's great news. What is your good news, Lauren?
8: My little boy cousin, my uncle and aunt's first baby, was just born safely in Brazil this morning.
7: Whoa! Do they live in Brazil or were they like on a baby moon?
8: My aunt is Brazilian and she's waiting for her immigration papers to go through so she can move back here.

0: to the Chicago area.
1: Oh, beautiful. Oh. Congratulations. That's awesome. We got a baby. That's beautiful.
2: A Brazilian baby.
1: Yeah, that's right. Hi, Emily. You're in Orland Park. What's your good news this morning?
3: My good news starts with my husband just finished transitioning from being an accountant to a firefighter, so he's much happier. We just closed on our forever home yesterday, and then about 2 weeks ago, we found out we're expecting baby number two.
2: Oh,
1: okay.
2: Dang.
1: We got a lot of big life things happening here. We got new jobs, a new house, and a baby on the way. Congratulations. That's
2: Emily,
1: amazing.
2: A triple threat.
1: Yeah, Emily needs a nap. That's a lot going on. We need to make sure she is getting her rest. That's unbelievable. Hi, Shay. You're in Aurora. What's your good news?
4: Hi, my good news is that I'm a recent college graduate, and I'm on my way to my first, like, in-person job interview.
1: Hey! Ma-ma-ma-ma-ma-ma, what sort of job interview is it for?
4: To be a music teacher.
1: Yeah, that's fantastic. Okay. Hey, and go Huskies. That's fantastic. Good luck. Hey, we hope it goes well.
4: Yeah, go NIU.
1: That's right. Be yourself. Take a deep breath. You're going to do great, okay?
4: Thank you.
1: You betcha. That's amazing.
2: You got
1: on our way.
2: You got that.
1: Hi, Chloe. You're in Palatine. Chloe, how old are you?
5: 15.
1: You're 15 years old. Chloe, what's your good news?
5: I just found out yesterday I am cancer-free.
2: I mean, okay, that's awesome. That's amazing.
1: Chloe, congratulations. How long has your fight been?
5: It's been 3 months.
1: 3 months. That's unbelievable. You're in Palatine. You're 15 years old. It's summer break now. Are you going to be able to enjoy summer now and just relax with your friends and have fun?
5: For sure.
1: Okay,
2: awesome,
1: good.
2: Chloe.
1: And I want you to know, you're not crying. I'm crying. Where do you go? Are you going to high school? Where do you go?
5: I go to Palatine.
1: All right, go Pirates.
5: Mm-hmm.
1: That's right.
5: Go
1: okay.
5: Pirates.
2: Go
1: Chloe.
2: Celebrate the rest of the summer.
1: We are so happy for you.
5: Thank
1: this
5: you
1: is fantastic.
5: So
1: you bet. No, thanks for calling. Congratulations. Chloe's 15 years old, and she just found out she's cancer-free.
6: Okay.
2: Awesome.
1: Whew.
2: Good.
1: All right. I can't handle this. Congratulations. This is great. All right. On the mix.
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1: What is the nicest thing your kid ever said to you? Because we do see a lot of videos online of kids being brats, you know?
2: Yeah.
1: You see that? That's a very popular trend-type viral video. Kids being jerks to their moms and dads, or being jerks at school, or jerks in public.
2: No, but then when you get that compliment out of nowhere, it like, woo, it like hits you.
1: All of a sudden. So what is the nicest thing that your kid ever said to you? We're starting with Christina in Chicago. Hi, Christina.
3: Hi, how are you?
1: Hey, we're great. What did your four-year-old say to you?
3: She told me one day we were driving to school, and she said, Mommy, one day I'm going to have babies, and when I have babies, you're going to come and live with me and help take care of my babies and clean my house. And I loved it. I thought it was the sweetest thing.
1: Aww.
3: She said, it's because you're the best mother ever.
1: Aww. Aww. That's amazing. You could live off that compliment for 2 months.
2: Yeah.
3: I'll live on it forever now.
1: Aww,
4: she might
1: amazing.
4: Hold you to it, though.
1: Yeah, she might be careful.
4: Or bring a mop.
1: Yeah.
2: it's a double compliment. You're obviously a very good mom and cleaner.
1: Yeah, right. It's crazy. All right, now we go to Georgia in Glen Ellen. Hi, Georgia. How are you this morning?
5: I'm doing great. How about you guys? I love your show.
1: Aw, we love you right back. And you got a 20-year-old that said the nicest thing ever to you, huh?
5: When she was about 20, we were having a conversation. She goes, you know what, Mom? You really have a lot of wisdom.
2: What?
4: Nice.
1: It took you 20 years to get through to her, but you did. That's awesome.
5: Right. During her teenage years, I was an idiot. But then all of a sudden, when she was 20, it kind of turned around, and I was smart again.
1: Look at that.
2: Look how that worked out.
1: Oh, that's amazing. Yeah. That's phenomenal. And we go over here to CJ. Hi, CJ. How are you this morning?
6: Oh, good morning. I love you guys as always.
1: Oh, I love you right back. You're in Elgin. What did your 17-year-old say to you?
6: Well, she came to us about a month ago, and she's like, Mom, Theater Fest is coming up, and I really want to go, but I know it's over your birthday, and I don't want to miss your birthday. So I'm like, no. I'm like, no, you go with your friends to Theater Fest. We are not going to remember the dinner at Olive Garden, but I'm pretty sure you remember Theater Fest forever.
1: Oh,
2: that
1: legendary.
2: Is awesome. Well, that is I feel like we have to give CJ a dinner, though.
1: Okay. That's
2: you know what I mean? To go with.
6: Well, and today is my birthday.
2: Yeah.
1: All right, well, we're sending you to Cafe Baba Reba. You can enjoy some sangria and some tapas. Make sure you get the patatas bravas and the bacon-wrapped dates while you're there, okay?
2: Happy birthday!
1: Happy birthday, CJ.
6: Okay. Well, and you know what? My birthday is my birth year because it's January 9th, 1-9, and I was born in 19, yada, yada. We won't finish that.
1: Well, I hope it wasn't 1919, but it's nice to hear, CJ.
4: I thought you were going. You sound great.
1: Wait a second, what?
2: You sound fantastic.
1: That's right. Happy birthday to CJ right there. We have two more parents who had the nicest things their kids ever said. Hi, Nadia. Good morning.
7: Good morning.
1: Hey, you're in Buffalo Grove. This is amazing. What did your son say to you guys?
7: We took our teenage son to Ukraine, where my husband grew up. And for the first time in his life, he was put in a rural area without a shower, without toilet, and being on a pit toilet. And he, after being there, he said, my dad, I really appreciate what you did for us coming to America and giving us this type of life.
1: Doesn't that make you tear up?
2: Oh, my gosh.
1: He understood what mom and dad did to give him a better life. That's how amazing is that?
2: Yeah.
1: Wow. That's amazing. Thanks for sharing that, Nadia. And Mallory in Elmhurst, your 14-year-old, gave you the confidence you needed, huh?
8: Yes. She, her and her friends decided that I should not quit my job and look for a new one because they thought I had the coolest job, that I'm a photographer, and that I should not look for something else.
1: That's amazing. Did you stick with it?
8: Yeah. I'm still with it.
1: Look at that. Yeah. See, your kids are giving you the confidence every once in a while that you
2: great.
1: Need. Your little kick in the butt, right? That's that moment when your kid says it and you just think...

0: That's amazing. These kids are listening. They're paying attention. And as we learned, by the time they're about 20, they recognize that you actually know what you're talking about. Isn't that crazy?
1: Better late than never.
0: That's right.
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1: Inbound Eden's wide open. Inbound Kennedy, 32 minutes O'Hare to downtown. The Eisenhower's 35. Mannheim to the post office, jammed up central to Ogden. Stevenson, 34. Tri-State to the drive. Northbound drive still tight. Bryn Mawr to Hollywood. 53 northbound, stop and go. Eisenhower to Kirchhoff. I'm Bonnie Green, and that's your latest total traffic.
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15: Checking out your mixed weather today. Sunshine, blue skies with a high around 80. Getting down to 66 tonight. Tomorrow, cloudy, high near 81, and it's 68 degrees right now on The Mix.

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1: A woman's gone viral now, an Australian bridesmaid. She's in her friend's wedding. She comes into the reception, does the worm. And
2: which is bold, by the way. That's a bold move
1: to do the worm. And she jumps down to do the worm and splits all the way up the middle. Her whole butt and everything comes out. They did ask her during her interview on Australian TV, was the bride upset about it all?
3: No, Elle's been so good about it. She's my biggest supporter. She's all for it. She's at home watching now. So the wedding was incredible. It deserves to be viral.
1: Oh, that's a good friend, right? No, it's all right. But she's not the only person that's had a wardrobe malfunction. We're going to start with Martha in Addison. Hi, Martha. Good morning.
4: Good morning.
1: You had a little bit of a wardrobe malfunction during swim class, huh?
4: Yes, I chose to take my six-month-old to swim class, and my bathing suit strap kind of came off. So I had to hold my baby in my arms trying to figure out how to fix it, and then eventually I did come up to another mother to see if she could help me out a little bit.
1: Oh, my goodness. Yeah, because in those swim classes, you're in the water with the baby.
2: Right.
1: So now it's like, well, I can't set the baby anywhere because I'm in the water.
2: And the baby's like, lunch?
1: Hey,
2: what's going on here?
1: Order up. I was a little hungry. But you should read that up. We got Rick in Palatine. Rick, a bit of a wardrobe malfunction, man. What happened?
5: I was going down to train a group of about 60 customer service reps, and I got there early to set up the room. And as they bent down to pick up one of my supply boxes, my pants split from crotch to crack. I had no time to go back to the hotel. I had to go out into their office area, and I grabbed a stapler off somebody's desk, ran to the bathroom, stapled the entire thing across the entire seam, and then had to kind of tiptoe around the rest of the day because these staples were poking me in places they're not supposed to be poked.
1: Yeah, you got to be careful with a loose staple down there. You know, it's no good at all. Please. Tom and Alsip, at your sister's wedding, what happened, Tom?
6: So we were Greek dancing, and I performed this awesome kick and split my pants from crotch to ankle.
1: that's a full blowout,
2: yes.
1: Right? Oh, my God. So what do you do for the rest of the wedding? It's not like there's a stapler nearby.
6: We tried stitching from the hotel sewing kit, but I had to wear some tan pants with a black tux after that.
1: Let me just put on the khakis. We got to get back out there. It's a Greek wedding. Yeah. They're dancing and throwing money. Let's go.
2: I love that.
1: Oh, man. And finally, we have Glenn in Crystal Lake. Oh, man. Speaking of lakes, you're on the lake. What happened, Glenn?
7: So we're tubing, and I must have forgot to tie my swimsuit. So halfway around the lake, it just blows off.
2: Yeah.
7: And like a true friend, he kept dragging me around the lake so the whole lake could see my butt. And then at the end, I had to Winnie the Pooh it back to the car.
1: Oh, my God, Glenn. That
2: no
1: is
2: one even gave
1: hilarious.
2: You like a life jacket to diaper it or anything.
1: A towel? You couldn't wrap a towel?
7: No, they were too busy laughing.
1: Of course. The sweet cheeks bouncing all over the lake.
8: Somebody probably suggested, let's give them
1: throw the towels in the water. Make them wear this Doritos bag. Put it on.
2: There were a lot of guys. I was expecting more, like skirts, bras situation. No.
1: You want to know why? Here's the answer. We wear clothes that don't fit us anymore. We don't want to admit that we've gained any weight or that these don't. No, I've had these pants for 20 years. They're fine.
8: Agreed.
1: Oh, well. And then we'll keep wearing them.
8: Yeah, totally. Or you might go a long time between wearing them and then you're like, I'm making this work. I don't care.
1: I don't need to button them. It's fine. And then you move weird and all of a sudden your ass is out. And it's like, what did I do?
0: Making your morning less meh. Chris, Nikki, and Whip. 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
1: Jack Black, you know him from all kind of movies. Shallow Hal, The Holiday, all the live Jumanji movies. He's in the new Anaconda. You know him, of course, as Bowser, the voice of Bowser in the Super Mario movie. But there was an animated movie that he totally passed on years prior. It was The Incredibles. They offered him the role of Syndrome, and he said, nah, I need rewrites. This character's one-dimensional. I'm out. And then it ended up becoming one of the biggest Disney films of all time, The Incredibles. But he's not the only one who said no to stuff and then completely missed out. Hi, David. Good morning.
2: Good morning.
1: My dude. Wow, you blew it. What happened?
2: I mean, it was cold. It was 4 minutes left. The Bears weren't playing well. And I looked over at my buddy and I was like, man, you want to go? And he's like, nah, let's stay. And I'm like, I really don't want to stay. I want to, you know, miss out on some traffic. And sure enough, we get to the car and they tie. And then, you know, the rest is history.
1: Now, what game are we talking about, David?
2: This was the comeback game. This is the last Packers-Bears game that just happened.
1: Oh, my December God. 22nd.
3: Oh, my God.
2: Yeah.
1: David, with 5 minutes to go, is like, dude, let's get out of here. Yeah. And lo and behold, DJ Moore snags the ball out of the air in overtime, and the Bears take the victory. And so, were you just in your car, like, yelling?
2: We were just in the way. We called the wife, and she's like, they just tied. And I'm like, what are you talking about? We put it on the phone, and sure enough, they're in overtime, and we're just there, just miserable, watching the ending.
3: Oh, my God.
4: Trying to stand outside to hear it, so you can hear the crowd.
3: Wow. You're not even really beating the traffic.
1: That hurts a lot. I'll be honest with you. This might hurt even more. Emily in Algonquin, good morning.
5: Good morning.
1: Emily, you had the opportunity of a lifetime. You said no. Break it down for us. What happened?
5: Yeah, I was going to shows a lot in the city in my 20s, you know, tons of shows. My boyfriend got tickets to Nirvana. And at the time, I was going to so many shows, and I was like, oh, I think I'm going to pass on that one because I'm just tired and you know, yeah, no, just give them to somebody else. And it was the last in Chicago that Nirvana played.
1: And that's it.
5: That and was we know it. What happened after that.
1: Absolutely. Yes. You missed the last opportunity to see Nirvana, one of the greatest bands of all time.
3: Yes,
5: believe me, that it pains me to this day.
1: Oh,
3: I believe it.
1: That hurts a lot. We're missing last-minute touchdowns. We're missing legendary bands. All because we said no. I think it shows. We should say yes. I mean, sure, 99% of the time you go, I could have stayed home. But that 1% of the time.
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13: Checking out your mixed weather today. Sunshine, blue skies, high around 80. Getting down to 66 tonight. Tomorrow, cloudy, high around 81. And it's 73 in Chicago right now on The Mix.
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1: You're not going to eat all of that, are you?
2: Oh.
1: Classic mother-in-law. I know you don't let the kids watch that, but when they're at my house, I do.
2: Yeah, it's fine. It's fine. All my kids, they all had Coca-Cola at 2, and they're fine.
3: Yeah, they're fine.
1: We were dealing with our daughter when she was first born, and we were dealing with blackout curtains in the nursery to try to get her to sleep better, because they're babies, you know. And my dad was like, oh, I don't need blackout curtains when I sleep. Yeah, you're a grown-ass man.
2: Right.
1: You have a circadian rhythm. The baby is 6 weeks old. It does not.
3: I don't imagine that. Your explanation right there, I don't imagine goes over well with dad.
1: Now
3: you're a doctor, are you?
1: Yeah.
3: Okay, I got it. Okay. Well, I only got this far by knowing stuff.
1: But and then with my dad, he's like, I'm a dentist.
3: Right.
1: I'm like,
3: Yeah.
1: You didn't study sleep. Studied grinding teeth. Oh, man, you're in law. What'd they say? You're like, wait, did you just say that? I'm so confused. Hi, Megan. Good morning. You're in Munster.
4: Yes. Hi. Good morning.
1: So what happened with your mother-in-law?
4: So it was our first wedding, my wedding I went to on my husband's side. And first thing off, she said, well, Uncle so-and-so's in a wheelchair just so you don't stare. And I kind of caught me off guard, like I had never seen someone in a wheelchair.
1: Right.
4: And I kind of brushed it off. And then later on, she said, oh, well, when you talk to Auntie Mary, don't mention Uncle Tom because he passed away. And I thought it was like recently. It was 10 years ago. And then my favorite word of advice is that she was telling my husband and I not to get Diet Coke with rum because the caffeine will help you get drunk faster. And I was, isn't that the point? I just went straight to Long Island.
1: I want as much liquor as possible to get through the rest of whatever this night's about to be.
3: Oh, man.
1: Oh, I love it.
2: The randomness of it all.
1: Megan's got a real all-star mother-in-law right there. Hi, Katie. Good morning in Fox River Grove this morning. What did your mother-in-law say?
5: My mother-in-law had a lot of things to say when I was pregnant. So I had HD, so I was nauseous for months. Oh. And I lost a whole bunch of weight and was really, really sick for the first few months of my pregnancy. When we first told her that we were pregnant, she was really excited and asking how I felt. And I said, oh, well, you know, I have this whole nausea thing. And she goes, oh, well, I never had that.
1: So how could you possibly?
5: Well, you shouldn't have.
2: What an inferior pregnancy.
1: That didn't happen to me when I was pregnant with him, the most perfect human on the planet, your husband.
2: You know, when you're pregnant too, you love. Oh, you just want people to tell you all 100%. That stuff.
1: Oh, mine didn't go that way.
3: Yeah.
1: Oh, great.
2: Thanks.
1: Oh, I'm so glad. And Christina, Lake in the Hills, good morning. Boy, I love this one. What'd your mother-in-law say to you?
6: Right before I went to have my surgery on my thyroid, she told my then husband, I hope they cut her head off.
3: Oh, my. Wow.
1: Hey, I hope they don't stop at the thyroid. Maybe they can take the whole thing. That is crazy.
3: Can I ask how you found out she said that?
6: I overheard her.
1: Overheard her? Oh, my God.
2: You're like, they haven't put me under yet.
1: Yeah.
2: I can hear you.
1: I'm sitting next to you. This restaurant's not that big. Jeez. The second Christina said, I hope they cut her head off, every other caller hung up.
3: Yeah.
1: It was like, you win. You win. It's all you, girl. You take it.
0: Because your commute to work shouldn't be boring. It's the Morning Mix with Chris, Nikki, and Whip on 101.9 The Mix.

0: aware of the people that you live with, because you never know if your partner might be trying to prank you. Good morning, Laura. How are you?
1: I'm fine. How are you?
0: We're doing well. Your son and daughter-in-law pranked their own kid, huh? What happened?
1: They just sent me the video. So they took her bowl of Cheerios and milk and froze it in the freezer all night long. In the morning, they put fresh Cheerios on top and milk so it looked like for real until she went to put her spoon in it. And it was rock hard. And you see her on video going, my cereal is frozen. And then she tried doing it, and they were all laughing. And then 3-year-old granddaughter comes, and she looks at it, and she goes, the cereal is frozen. It was too funny to see her face. That's a fun prank.
0: It didn't hurt anybody. That's a great prank.
2: Yeah. That's a great prank.
0: That's a good one. Now we've got Lisa in Chicago. Hi there. Good morning.
3: Good morning.
0: You pranked your husband so poorly you guys haven't even recovered yet, huh?
3: No, right. It was several years ago, and it was a fresh scoop of mayonnaise and then a little chocolate sauce and sprinkles. I'm like, oh, I've got your dessert, you know, and it was mayonnaise instead of vanilla ice cream.
0: Oh,
3: yeah,
0: wow.
3: We haven't recovered.
0: Absolutely not.
2: Does he hate mayo and ice cream now?
3: He hates me.
0: There you go. Oh, and finally, Mary in Aurora. This prank backfired, huh?
4: Yeah, it got me instead of my husband, unfortunately.
0: What happened?
4: So in our house, our rule is whoever cooks, the other person cleans. So I was cooking dinner that night, and I thought, ooh, I'm going to get him really good. I put a rubber band around the nozzle, so when he would turn on the sink, the spray would hit his face.
0: Yeah.
4: I completely forgot I had done that. So I went to the kitchen to fill up a cup of water, and the water hit my face. I screamed. He said, what's wrong? And I told him all about the prank that that went wrong.
0: This was supposed to be you. Goodness, I love it.
2: I love that she forgot.
0: I totally get that, though.
2: Absolutely.
0: You got too much going on. You're cooking for, and then you go, and boom. This was meant for you.
2: Yeah.
5: Chicago mornings can be crazy. That's why we're here with laughs, fun, and great music. Chris, Nikki, and Whip. 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
1: We've heard of the sleep divorce. That's old hat at this point.
2: Yeah,
1: many couples
2: totally.
1: Are doing it, not a problem. They sleep in different beds, and that allows them to get better sleep.
2: And then reunite on the weekends.
1: Right. Take it back to Lucy and Ricky, right? They just
3: set them back. That's right. They probably would have also gone to the water closet.
1: Yes. That's true.
3: Yeah.
1: So now people are doing a bathroom divorce. If you have multiple bathrooms in your home, one of you takes one of you takes the other. Maybe one of you, the messier one, getting the one with the kids. There you go. Go down there. They don't care. They got toothpaste all over anyway, just like you do.
2: Mm-hmm.
1: Get out of here. Their mirror is disgusting, just like yours is. Get out of here.
2: Right. Whose spit is it? No one cares.
1: Yeah, you can't lean in and floss the mirror. What are you doing?
3: Flicks right on the mirror.
1: That's horrible. Guys, I'm happy to tell you, we have a variety of different divorces people need, and we're going to start with someone who's in the midst of the bathroom divorce. Hello, Elizabeth.
4: Hi, good morning.
1: Hey, good morning. You're in Chicago. You and your husband have a bathroom divorce, huh?
4: Yes.
1: And why is that?
4: Yeah. He gets up at like 3:30 in the morning and leaves the bathroom door open, and just the noises that are coming out of the bathroom are like indistinguishable. I don't even know what he's doing in there.
3: Oh.
2: You're like, it's early.
1: Yeah.
2: I can't identify this. Yeah. What is happening?
3: Yeah. Okay. We probably shouldn't speculate.
4: 15 feet away from the bathroom.
1: Yeah, it's too. Trying to sleep. Trying to do the most peaceful thing you can do while this man's having war in there.
2: So are you sending him down the hall?
4: Exactly.
2: Where is he going now?
1: Across the street?
4: No, our bedroom's right next to the bathroom. So I'm like, where I'm sleeping in bed is like 15 feet away from where he is.
2: Yeah, you
1: so you're dreaming of the bathroom divorce. Is that right?
4: Yeah.
2: She's ready to file. She's ready to file for a bathroom.
1: Man, she really is. She's like, considering.
2: Yeah. She's looking for some representation.
1: Exactly. She's like, I'm thinking about it. Hi, Jerry. You're in Arlington Heights. Good morning.
5: Good morning.
1: What divorce do you guys need?
5: So I have an attached garage to the house. And four kids, love them all, but they just throw things everywhere. I would love to have a second garage. I just can't afford one.
1: Yeah. Jerry wants a garage divorce, .. from the whole family.
3: Yeah.
1: The whole family, I kind of understand. Now, do you have room for a shed? Can you move them into a shed?
5: Oh, that couldn't fly at all in this household.
3: Okay.
1: We would sully our bicycles in the shed, Father. How dare you?
3: Yeah, don't give him the key.
1: Poor Jerry. I get that, man.
2: Yeah. Keep dreaming. One day.
1: I grew up in a two-car garage house that only had room for one car because all of our kid crap was on the other half of the garage.
3: Totally.
1: Oh, man. Liz, you need a divorce in the house. What is it?
6: So about 6 months ago, I divorced my husband's laundry situation.
1: Good for you!
6: That was a total disaster. And I'd watch him, like, do his own laundry, fold everything perfectly, and then take all of my little, you know, three kids, lots of sports, everything, sheets, towels, socks together, like in a ball on top of the folding table. And I'm like, you're done. We're done. You're not gonna touch the laundry.
2: Yep.
1: So he's
6: not gonna touch the laundry. So he cannot touch our laundry. And if he needs to touch it, I need to be in charge of how he does it because I'm not doing it.
1: You're doing supervised touching only. Supervised touching of the laundry. And that's it in Liz's house. And finally, Griselda, good morning.
7: Hi, Chris. Good morning.
1: Good morning. Good morning. What's the divorce that's needed?
7: This is for my parents. They have the living room / TV divorce. One watches TV upstairs and one downstairs. Okay. They can never agree what to watch.
3: Yeah. Makes sense.
7: My dad likes a lot of cowboy movies and my mom, she doesn't. She falls asleep.
1: Yeah, she doesn't. That's all it takes.
3: And that's all it is.
2: Yeah, so, when they're retired, they're home all day together.
3: Right.
2: So do they reunite for like lunches and dinners? Is that when they come together? What's happening?
7: Yes, she calls him up for dinner, for lunch.
2: I love it.
1: So he gets the basement and she gets the living room.
7: Yes, and there's a bathroom downstairs, so.
1: Yeah, I bet you they've never been happier. I bet you they love each other more than they ever have.
2: Seriously.
1: You know what I mean?
3: Yeah.
1: They each get to do their own thing. These are the divorces that we can support on the Morning Mix.
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Evergreen Park, Amanda from Frankfurt, Jeff from Addison, and Sierra from Rolling Meadows all got their paychecks doubled with me yesterday on today's Variety 101.9 The Mix. 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
5: Chicago weather on the mix.
10: Sunshine today, a high near 80, and then tonight partly cloudy with a low around 66. Tomorrow, some clouds, otherwise a high near 81, low around 70. Looks like a beautiful weekend ahead. Right now is 76 in Chicago at the mix.
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20: Sunshine today, a high near 80, and tonight partly cloudy with a low around 66. Tomorrow, some clouds with a high near 81, low around 70. Right now it's 76 in Chicago at the mix.
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0: 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Yeah. Variety. Yeah, it's kind of our thing.
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Oh man, I can't believe it's the last weekend of August. It's going to be September, and then before you know it, we're going to be shopping for the holidays. 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

So you can pretty much eat your way through the city this weekend because there's a couple of big food festivals that kicked off today. Taste of Greek Town in West Loop, and then new this year is Panda Fest. It's one of the biggest outdoor Asian food festivals at Butler Field near Grant Park, and it should be the perfect weather for it all. So you can go to both.

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0: Chicago weather on the mix.
1: Mostly sunny today, a high near 80, and then tonight partly cloudy with a low around 66. Tomorrow, some clouds in the sky. Otherwise, sunshine, a high near 81. Right now, it's 78 in Chicago at the mix.
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15: Today, mostly sunny, a high near 80, and then partly cloudy tonight with a low around 66. Tomorrow, some clouds, a high near 81. Right now, it's 78 in Chicago at the mix.
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If you're stuck in the drive-thru or stuck at your desk with those lame leftovers, we'll make your lunchtime better. 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
1: Me not working hard. 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
1: Yeah, and lunch is on me. 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
0: All right. Well, your next deal is on me. You just won $100 to Indus Progressive Indian Restaurant.
1: Oh, my gosh. Thank you so much. I've always been trying to call, so thank you so much.
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9: Sunny the rest of the day, a high near 80, and then partly cloudy tonight with a low around 66. Tomorrow, some clouds, otherwise a high near 81. Right now it was 80 in Chicago at the mix.
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5: Chicago weather on the mix.
6: Sunshine the rest of the afternoon. Tonight, partly cloudy with a low around 67. And then tomorrow, some clouds with a high near 80. Right now, it's 81 in Chicago at the mix.
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And tomorrow, the Cubs are celebrating their 150th anniversary at Wrigley before they take on the Reds at 1:20. And they'll have some pregame festivities. They're going to honor the 150th anniversary team. And you can sign a replica of the 1876 banner.

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15: Sunny the rest of the afternoon. Tonight, partly cloudy with a low around 67. And then tomorrow, some clouds, a high near 80. Right now, it's 81 in Chicago at the mix.
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0: There we go. That's how you ease into your Friday with Tame Impala featuring Jenny of Blackpink, Dracula on today's Variety 101.9 The Mix. What's going on? It's McCabe. Happy Friday. We made it. I mean, from BTS to Taste of Greektown, Panda Fest, the weekend is here.
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It's today's Variety 101.9 The Mix. And in a recent interview, Olivia Dean revealed that all the lyrics she writes is completely autobiographical.

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26: All right, get out and enjoy your Friday. We have a sunny afternoon, a high near 81. Tonight going to be partly cloudy, a low around 67. Tomorrow, mostly cloudy, a high near 80. And it's currently 80 in Chicago at the Mix.
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0: 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And yeah, we are back doubling paychecks. What are you going to do?
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It's today's Variety 101.9 The Mix. And you may have seen this on the news, maybe not. But a dog missing for 12 years was reunited with its family in Evanston. The dog's name was Floor, and the owner said she never gave up hope. Enjoy the weekend with Floor.

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0: 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Yeah. Variety. Yeah, it's kind of our thing.
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also dreamed about being a professional taste tester? It's today's Variety 101.9 The Mix. Treviso Italy is once again accepting applications for taste testers for the Tiramisu World Cup. It's in October. I think I'm going to sign up. Don't tell my boss. You should

0: 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I know where I'm going to be on Monday.
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0: How's that pumpkin spice latte? It's today's Variety 101.9 The Mix. And according to the New York Post, it says that pumpkin spice searches are down across the U.S. Last year, 64% of states went all out for pumpkin spice, but now interest is fading. Julie and Aurora, are you all about that pumpkin spice?
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Hopefully you are starting the weekend because it's finally looking to be a pretty good weekend. It's today's Variety 101.9 The Mix. Last week was also pretty good, but today's sunny. Tomorrow just going to be mostly cloudy. Sunday also sunny. And from BTS to food festivals to music festivals, I'll tell you where to be next on The Mix. I'm standing on

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1: For Friday, August 28th, and lots going on this weekend. BTS Night 2 at Soldier Field. Doors are at 6 o'clock. But also Panda Fest, one of the biggest outdoor Asian food festivals that also showcases art, food, and cultural traditions. That kicks off at 4 at Butler Field, which is not far from Soldier Field. So keep that in mind. Now, if you like dancing, Edgewater Music Fest is also this weekend. We're talking two stages, 30 bands, 100 vendors. They have a kids zone and, of course, food and drinks.

0: and that kicks off today at 5. Now, this weekend, you might spend all that. Now, I want you to get that money back and be like some of yesterday's winners. 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All right, my name is McCabe. Those are today's three big things. Your mix, traffic is next.
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2: You saw the Lakeshore Drive northbound has some solid traffic from the Stevenson to Monroe. Kennedy out to O'Hare about 52 minutes. Outbound side of the Eisenhower is an hour 3. The Stevenson still very slow out to 355 an hour 40 with that crash in the left shoulder at Cass. Brake lights from LaGrange. I'm Deb Snyder, and that's your latest total traffic.
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22: Okay, hopefully you're headed to a nice patio somewhere. Sunny afternoon, a high near 81. Tonight going to be partly cloudy, a low around 67. Tomorrow, mostly cloudy, a high near 80. And it's currently 80 in Chicago at the mix.
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Yeah, I see you, Tina, on the text line, headed to O'Hare. It's today's Variety 101.9 The Mix, going to Southern California because this Sunday is the big festival, the Daisy Chain Fields Festival, presented by Olivia Rodrigo. And who else is going to be there? 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

Jersey. White Sox are in Minnesota tonight, but we can still celebrate Pope Leo. It's today's Variety 101.9 The Mix, because Pope Leo has been named Vanity Fair's Best Dressed List. He made the list. They placed him on the originals category for bold and innovative dressers. They love his Nike sneakers, and he's in good company with Harry Styles.

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3: Heading in on the Edens at 45 minutes from Lake Cook. You're heavy from Chewy. The Kennedy's out at an hour and in at an hour 28. Outbound Ike, hour 10. Heavy Ashland to first, hour 25 coming in. Delays run Mannheim to Oak Park. Central to the Burn interchange as well. And watch for a crash on the exit to Independence. Stevenson's an hour 26 out to 355. I'm Deb Snyder, and that's your latest total traffic.
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And if you missed Alex Warren at United Center earlier this year, you have a second chance. Going to be with Bruce Springsteen performing Stand Up for Heroes in November.

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0: 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Yeah. Variety. Yeah, it's kind of our thing.
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0: Friday. It's today's Variety 101.9 The Mix. And right now, if you're streaming The Mix, that means you're earning rewards. You could be seeing Stella Lefty at Aragon Ballroom or Dave Matthews Band at United Center. And right now, I can see you in real time on the streams. We have Kyle in Elmhurst, Gina in Round Lake, and Megan in Berwyn.
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2: Accident on the Tri-State southbound at 95th Street. It's in the right lane, a little bit backed up from the 82nd Street Toll Plaza. Kennedy's an hour out to O'Hare, but an hour 40 coming in with solid traffic from Cumberland. You're about an hour 20 each way on the Eisenhower. Stevenson, about 55 minutes out to 355, solid from the Ryan to Cicero. I'm Deb Snyder, and that's your latest total traffic.
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23: And your Friday night looking really good. Partly cloudy, a low around 67. Tomorrow's going to be mostly cloudy, a high near 80. Tomorrow night, those clouds are going to be sticking around a high low near 70. And it's currently 80 in Chicago at the mix.
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4: Tri-State looking heavy southbound from the O'Hare Oasis to 31st. The Kennedy only an hour out to O'Hare and an hour 40 in from O'Hare. Heavy from Cumberland to Montrose and 18th to Roosevelt. The inbound side of the Ike's an hour 20. You're packed Mannheim to Central and Independence to the Burn interchange. That's nice.

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12: And whatever festival you're headed to this weekend should be pretty good. Tonight, just going to be partly cloudy, a low around 67. Tomorrow, mostly cloudy, but a high near 80. Tomorrow night, those clouds are sticking around, a low near 70. And it's currently 80 in Chicago at the Mix.
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1: There you go, Friday. You got this. Tonight I have your tickets to go check out the Jonas Brothers, the Burning Up Tour all over again, October 22nd at Allstate Arena. I'll play you 1 second of a popular mix song. You call me back with the song title and artist. These tickets are going to you. Only going to play it once. Here we go. Volume up. Okay, your hints are, he became a dad last year. He once worked at Chili's. And he's going to be at United Center on September 25th. All right, 312-233-1019. Name it in a note. Good luck.

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1: Anna, Debbie in North Aurora, how's your Friday night? 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
1: 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Maybe at some point you can head to Allstate Arena for the Jonas Brothers.
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1: 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You do know your mixed music. You're going to the Joe Bros October 22nd.
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24: And have a great Friday night. One final look. Tonight, partly cloudy, a low around 67. Tomorrow, going to be mostly cloudy, but a high near 80. Tomorrow night, those clouds will probably be sticking around, low near 70. And it's currently 79 in Chicago at the mix.
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